Ben has one of those songs in his music catalog that is the ultimate breakup song. You know, a lot of exes sending this song around. I asked him last time he was in studio, what would your response be if your ex sent you Rock in a Hard Place? He said his buddies have actually asked this question because they've had exes send them his own songs, which he said is weird. You can see his full reply on the Seeker app. Here's the song now on Country Nights.

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legend himself, Toby Keith. I love this bar on Country Nights. We're going to keep with the theme a little bit. After all the bars are closed, Thomas Rhett's Country Nights.

songs that came out before I had a driver's license, and every time I hear it, I am transported back to driving my bike down a pretty busy road, singing Lady A's Need You Now. It's Sam McDade on Country Nights. I got the hottest new duet for you in country music. This is Ella Langley teaming up with Morgan Wallen for I Can't Love You Anymore. Crank it up.

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1: 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Or will he be tested by a different Morgan Wallen song? It's going to be Mr. Wallen right now. 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

minutes. Our top five at nine, the most trending, talked about songs in country music. I'm going to line them up for you, okay? Nonstop. But first, a song from the newest inductee in the Country Music Hall of Fame, and that is Sir Kenny Chesney with Carry On.

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0: Jaded, Cole Wetzel, Ella Langley at number 5 on tonight's Top 5 at 9. We're sitting here at number 4, and this is where we have the newest single off of Ella Langley's Dandelion album called Love and Life Again.
1: Number 4.

0: you that. That's the number three on tonight's Top 5 at 9. And our top two kicking it off is Bradley Green with a beautiful nod to the late, great Toby Keith. This one's called Think As You Drunk.
1: Number two.

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2: It is. 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
1: James Barkerbaum with Chills there on Country Nights. They absolutely killed it at Boots and Hearts last weekend. And I knew they would. Because I knew it. I knew you, Taylor Swift.

the chance to sit and talk with Tyler Hubbard last year, and I asked him about this song from FGL that I'm about to play you. It features BB, well, it's actually BB Rex's song and features FGL. And they went to LA to record this song. And originally, it was not something that he was really wanting to do. Even the day they were there in LA, maybe I'll just take this day off the studio and hang out with my wife. And it was Tyler Hubbard's wife that said, get in there. And then they made this song. Thank God he went, eh? It was meant to be. It's Country Nights.

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0: Does it get much better than that?
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0: That's for me. I had a great time rocking with you on Country Nights. I appreciate everything that you do when you hang out with me. You can always text me. You can try it out tomorrow. 269-269 is the number. Tomorrow we're going to have our Friday night six-pack and also our top five at nine once again. We'll see if this one makes the list tomorrow. It's a beautiful nod to the right late great legend that is Sir Toby Keith. Thank you.

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1: Hey, this is Tennille Towns, and you're listening to my new song, Sunshine's Free. 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
3: 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And of course, I love my school bus kids. I feel really safe behind the wheel of a Voyago school bus.
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Johnny said, "Devil, just come on back if you ever want to try again. 'Cause I told you once, you son of a gun, I'm..."

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1: Hey, it's Ryan Fox. And this weekend, can Morgan Wallen repeat for the third week in a row at number one with Don't We? Or will he be tested by a different Morgan Wallen song? It's good to be Mr. Wallen right now. Plus, this weekend, we welcome Tim McGraw, Megan Maroney, Luke Combs, and our special guest, Lauren Elena. 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
1: 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It's Bailey Zimmerman. 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

0: Well, good morning and happy Friday. We still have a couple of pockets of power outages. They're small, but they're going to affect parts of Parkwood Hills and City View. I don't believe there are any traffic lights in that area, but if there are, just keep them as an always stop. Traffic's pretty light and easy on the Queensways to travel across town. Same with the 174 and the 416. The 5 and the 50 in Gatineau lightly traveled as well to get us going this morning. 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
1: Here's what happened yesterday.
0: All right, here we go. Your timer starts now.
1: Which instrument has 88 keys?
2: Piano.
1: Which planet in our solar system is known as the red planet?
2: Mars.
1: How many colors are in a standard rainbow?
2: 7.
1: Marshmallows, chocolate, and graham crackers are ingredients in which treat?
2: S'mores.
1: How many Great Lakes are there?
2: 5.
1: What do you call a group of geese?
2: A gaggle.
1: In Sesame Street, who has one giant eyebrow, Bert or Ernie?
2: Bert.
1: What is the currency in Japan?
2: A yen.

0: What is the capital of Italy?
1: Roma.
0: What is the square root of 16?
1: Oh, 4?
2: Oh my
0: yes!
2: God!
0: Oh my God!
2: Oh my
0: you
2: goodness!
0: You still had time left, and you got them all right.
1: Oh my gosh! I was concerned about the square root.
0: As you should be. That's not easy math, Sonia.
1: Oh my gosh! I'm shaking. 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
2: $1,000.
1: I'm so excited. Thank you. That was, oh my gosh. I'm like speechless.
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4: Well, good morning and happy Friday. Here's a look at the roads for Ottawa and the Valley. I've seen issues on the Queensway as you travel across town. There's construction eastbound between Carling and Rochester. No delay through there at the moment. The 174 looks good through Orleans. No issues on the 416. You may run into some construction near Roger Stevens Drive, but it's smooth sailing through there right now. And at the moment, the bridges are clear from Gatineau. 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I'm Gord Taylor with Country 101.1 Traffic.
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3: Okay, Sky, what should be illegal but isn't?
4: Parking your shopping cart on one side of the aisle and then standing across from it on the other side, so you're blocking the whole aisle for everybody.
5: Or parking your shopping cart and talking to a bunch of people, like, across the entire aisle.
4: Yes, or bringing people that bring, like, 17 relatives to do their grocery shopping, or you bring the whole neighborhood.
3: Hey, it's a family affair, okay?
5: You know what? It's funny you mentioned the shopping carts, because my biggest pet peeve, honestly, is people that don't put their shopping carts back in the corral and just leave them. Like, that to me is the definition of lazy.
4: Absolutely. And there's always one person does it, and then everyone else sees that one shopping cart randomly in the parking lot, and they say, oh, well, I must be able to put my cart there. Yeah. And then next thing you know, there's a new corral in the middle.
3: It gives people permission. Right? It's like it gives feel like they have permission to do it now that somebody else has.
5: It'd be super simple if it was just like, let's say, a $500 fine to not put your shopping cart back.
4: Yeah, it doesn't have to be like, you know, life bankrupting, just a deterrent.
5: Right. Heck, all the money could go to charity too.
4: There you go. I like it. I think we should do it.
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3: Good morning, here's what's making news in Ottawa. Ottawa police continue to investigate a shooting earlier this month that sent one person to hospital and has a suspect on the loose. On August 5th, that was last Wednesday, police were called to a home on Belleau Street to reports of gunshots. This was around 1:30 in the morning that day. One man was sent to hospital with non-life-threatening injuries. Now, no arrests have been made in the case, which police are calling a targeted incident. Police are looking to speak with anyone who may have information. A cleanup after that intense storm on Wednesday night continues this morning. High winds and torrential rain battered the city, causing more than 7,000 customers to be without power yesterday morning. There were also reports of hail, even intense lightning. This is the second intense storm the capital has seen this summer, along with several tornado warnings. Back on Canada Day, the city was doused in more than 100 millimeters of rain that flooded thousands of basements and forced weeks of cleanup. Many are still being impacted by that storm. Premier Doug Ford has announced the framework for Ontario's artificial intelligence data center playbook. The Ontario government says the framework will attract the best data center investments to the province, while being described as an early initiative in the government's plan to leverage artificial intelligence in possible economic opportunities. Ottawa weather, we're in for a mix of sun and cloud today, but we could see showers this afternoon. Risk of another thunderstorm here, a high of 24 degrees. That risk of thunderstorm continues overnight as it dips down to 12. And then tomorrow, finally some sunshine, mix of sun and cloud throughout the day, a high of 25. With Ottawa News, I'm Christine Clark.
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0: Hey, are you awake yet?
1: Time for you to get your ass out of bed.
2: I think you're both mentally ill.
0: Shut up!
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5: Challenge accepted.
6: Friday, we made it. Okay?
7: Did we, though? I mean, technically we're here, but I don't know if we actually made it. Mm. Why does that everything sound weird?
6: I don't know. If everything sounds weird to you, text us at 26926. I sound like I'm in...

0: Like I've fallen into a well. I sound like I've fallen into a well.
1: Are you in a well?
0: Hello, save me.
2: Is it me you're looking?
1: Oh, you know what it is?
0: Oh, no, now I'm gone.
1: Yeah, you're gone now, but yeah. Now you're back.
0: Oh, now I'm back? Oh, I'm back! Oh, thank goodness I was able to crawl out of the well.
3: We are experiencing technical difficulties.
1: Well, we were. Although I still sound weird.
0: I don't know.
1: Do I sound weird?
0: A little bit, yeah. You still sound weird. Okay. Well, whatever. All that matters is that I sound good.
1: That's all that's important?
0: I guess this is
1: okay.
0: This is what it's like now. All right? Welcome to the Robin and PJ Show, now on a new budget of...
1: $0.
0: Of negative 15. Well, we did give away $1,000 yesterday in Robin and PJ's $1,000 Minute at 810. It's the first time in a million years that's happened. So congratulations to Sonia, who actually did win $1,000.
1: I was actually quite surprised at how many people actually texted in saying, finally it happened. Yay, it finally happened.
0: You know what I really appreciate? Everybody that texted in that was like, those questions were so easy today. And I was like, I don't know. Well. Like, it's the luck of the draw, man. Yeah.
1: As is the luck of the draw for you to be the one who is actually taking the chance to win, right?
0: Yeah.
1: You got to text in at 269-269. You got to text in at the right time. You got to have your name picked. And when your name gets picked, you got to be ready to go. You got to be ready to beat the timer, that 60-second timer that can really mess people up. Because a lot of people play in their minds when they're driving around, mm-hmm. when they listen. But mm-hmm. what do you do when the chips are down, when you are the one that has the chance to do it?
0: Can we go back to back? We'll find out this morning at 8:10. Still to come in the next 6 minutes, I received a text last night. It was kind of disturbing.
1: Oh. I didn't text you last night, did I?
0: No, thank goodness.
1: If I do text you, I know you're probably not going to read it if it's after like 7 o'clock.
0: Have you ever received a text or an email or something like that from somebody like me? And maybe they didn't mean to send it. Maybe you sent a text or an email to somebody that you were like, shoot, I should not have sent that. That was for somebody else. Mm. That's the kind of text this is. 269-269 is the text line because I'm sure I'm not alone. I'm just not sure how to respond.
1: Was it a sexy time text? It could be perceived that way.
0: It could be perceived that way. All right, I'm just going to leave it there. More on that in 6 minutes. Taylor Swift.

0: 6:17, it's Robin and PJ coming up just after 7, another announcement on how you can win something great from this radio station. So be here for that, and be here anyway. In the meantime, have you ever sent a message to the wrong person? Maybe it was a text or an email. Maybe you were the recipient of one of these messages. 269-269 is the text line if you got a good story. So my friend Jen is away at a conference in Vegas right now for work, okay? So we're texting about some stuff that she's doing down there, whatever. She's like, I'm at this trade show, you know, like I been on my feet all day, whatever. And then so we're texting back and forth, and then there's a natural just break, and then we stop texting. And then at 12:30 in the morning, which again, I mean, Jen knows what I do. She knows I'm not awake at 12:30 in the morning.
1: So that's 9:30 her time?
0: Yeah, so she's on the

0: kissy face emojis. You know, like the one that sends a little kiss? Mm. Sends a little kiss to the side.
1: Mm.
0: Two of them.
1: Mm.
0: I'm like, huh.
1: That was at the same time as the other one.
0: 12:30, yeah. So I'm like, okay. So this morning, I get up and I see this and I'm like, that's interesting. Okay, mm. like, and so I've responded. This is what I've put so far.
1: You haven't sent it though?
0: No, no. Well, I'm about to. Like, I okay. like this is what all I'm right. going to send back, okay?
1: I thought you were going to be asking for suggestions.
0: Well, I don't know. Like, that's the thing. Like, if you'd like to add anything to this, 269-269 is a text line. Were these kisses for me? I'm just wondering if our relationship is going to the next level.
1: Oh, geez.
0: Please let me know this morning because we're going to be talking about it on the radio. P.S. insane step count.
1: Mm.
0: Right? Because I also want to acknowledge the rest of the message, I guess, but.
1: I wouldn't do that.
0: Really? You wouldn't send it?
1: I would send two of the kissy faces back.
0: Okay. You think?
1: Yeah.
0: I don't know. Okay.
1: Because that way, I mean, I would like no writing.
0: Okay, no writing. Just,
1: I wouldn't send any writing.
0: Just return the kissy faces.
1: Yeah. That'd be my suggestion. Just the kissy faces. Because the whole stuff, like, who cares about the step count thing?
0: Yeah, right? Well, I know. I mean, she does.
1: Has she ever sent you your step count? Or her step count, I mean,
0: no.
1: Before?
0: No. I think she was just like, we had been talking earlier about how much she had been like running around and stuff like that. So,
1: well, so maybe it was for you. And again, the kissy face thing is not like makeout session face.
0: It's just like little peck face, like little,
1: right. So
0: little
1: it's
0: side
1: like,
0: kiss face.
1: So it's kind of like, love you, whatever.
0: Okay, maybe.
1: I think you're reading into it.
0: Oh, okay. I don't know. Neil says, do not send any kissy faces back. That just makes it weird. Oh my God, Neil, I just sent them. Where were you like 2 minutes ago? Okay, now I've made it worse.
1: No, you haven't made it worse. You've made it obvious that you're into her as well.
0: Okay, I think those kissies were maybe for her partner, Garrett, though. Like that's...
1: I don't know.
0: It's getting weird. Have you ever sent...
1: No, it's not getting weird yet. It could
0: let's
1: get
0: see
1: very
0: what she
1: weird
0: responds.
1: With what
0: okay?
1: she responds.
0: Okay.
1: Now, it's, what, 3:20 there?
0: Yeah.
1: So she ain't responding anytime soon.
0: Okay, but maybe we'll know by the end of the show. Okay, so we'll come back to this. In the meantime, have you ever sent a message to the wrong person? Text, email, whatever, or maybe you've been the recipient of one. What did you do? 269-269, a real question. Sideways, winky, kissy face.
1: See, the emojis are the problem. People using the emojis, that's the problem.
0: Jeff, maybe she's in bed with another person. What happens in Vegas stays in Vegas. Oh, come on!
1: Exactly. And she still wants to be in bed with you.

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1: Good morning and happy Friday. Not seeing any problems or delays on the highways. The Queensway looks good across town. No issues on the 174, the 416. And same if you're traveling in from Gatineau. The bridges are moving well. The very southern end of Greenbank's closed between Viewbank and Barnsdale for culvert replacement. It's scheduled to reopen today. And work continues today at the intersection of Baseline and Greenbank. 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

0: from the Pirates, setting the stage for a postseason run for the ages.
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2: Country 101.1 weather for Ottawa and the Valley. A mix of sun, cloud, showers, and the risk of a thunderstorm today with a high of 24 degrees. Feeling like 26 with that Humidex. Down to 12 with showers overnight and then a mix of sun and cloud tomorrow with 25. Showers Sunday with 23. Right now it's 17.
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4: 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And this is my song, Get to Drinking. It's about a relationship that I had in the past that after a few Jack and Cokes, I started to paint it with rose-colored glasses.

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1: The messages that weren't meant for us this morning at 269-269. Rebecca's here. She says, hi, Robin and PJ. I once sent my friend a happy birthday text, but she had gotten a new number. The person with her old phone number replied, wrong number, and I replied, sorry, have a great day. And then they replied something like, are you going to keep bothering me after I said it was the wrong number, but with a lot more swearing? And I wasn't gonna, but just because of that, I totally did. I sent them memes and random updates for three days until I got bored.
2: That's nice. See, that makes you that person, though. Because now you're officially that person.
1: Oh,
2: now,
1: my gosh.
2: Now you're ticking somebody off for no reason other than your own personal enjoyment.
1: I don't hate it, Rebecca. I don't hate it. Okay.
2: Block.
1: Jeff says, I used to get a bunch of texts from a woman whose daughter was getting married, and apparently they were constantly fighting. She'd send a text or call and leave a voicemail, always when I was at work, so I wasn't able to answer and talk to her. Mm. And the voicemails were bonkers. I texted her a few times saying it was a wrong number, but she had never acknowledged my texts. The last voicemail I got was her ranting and saying, I'm not going to your dog show of a wedding. I wonder how they're doing.
2: Oh, wow. Dog show of a wedding. That is extreme.
1: And this one from Britt, which might be my favorite so far. It wasn't a text, but one year on Christmas, a random number from Saskatchewan left me a voicemail of the entire song of Monster Mash.

0: and transferred it to multiple phones since because I'm just so confused and need to save it in case there's ever a follow-up.
1: Wow. See, if I get a text from somebody that I know is not a text for me, because there's a lot of people that are doing like the scam texting now too, right? I immediately, and I tell this to my kids, I immediately go to the info of the person and I block them right away. Right away. Instantaneous block. Because I don't want to have anything to do with any of that stuff. See you later.
0: Yeah, so these are just obvious ones that weren't meant for these people. Do you know what I mean? So
1: right,
0: they're not scam messages per se.
1: But I have no interest in getting involved in that.
0: Oh my God,
1: I'll block them for sure. You want people to send you weird texts. Like you want more people to know your number by accident.
0: Oh, if only I could give out my own phone number here on the show.
1: Oh my gosh. Yeah, but then you wouldn't get random texts. You'd get calculated texts. You want the random ones.
0: I do. What messages weren't meant for you, or what did you accidentally send to somebody that was not for them? 269-269 is the text line.
1: You want all the randos.
0: It's who I am.
1: Sending you weird pictures.

saw the old man's face. Front page obituary, he was a millionaire. He left his fortune to some guy he barely knew. His kids were mad as hell.

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1: Good morning, Kyle. Tell us about the messages that weren't meant for you.
2: I once got a text message from someone who thought I was a realtor and wanted to know the time and date that they already paid were still good. And I said, yep, absolutely. Then I asked them to bring me a double-double and haven't heard back from them.
1: I, your realtor, would like you to bring me coffee.
2: Yeah, exactly.
3: Is there any chance that you wreck the sale of the home? Or?
2: Oh, probably. Oh, I thought it was pretty funny.
3: What do you think the chances are that they actually bought coffee?
2: I hope they did, but I don't know.
1: They probably canceled their realtor. They probably dropped that realtor immediately because realtors are usually the ones that are supposed to bring you stuff, right? Mm. Like when they're trying to help you buy or sell a home.
2: I had to do it, though.
1: Yeah, obviously.

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1: Hey, this is Braden King. 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
3: In the summer, you can go out on the boat, go golfing. 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
2: a place that I just associate with a good time.
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4: Oh, good morning. Here's your traffic update for Ottawa and the Valley. As far as volume goes, it's wide open on the Queensway as you travel across town in either direction. There are lane reductions on the eastbound Queensway between Carling and Rochester, but no delay through there right now. Also, pretty good drive on the 174 westbound through Orleans and Oceans on the 416 between Kempville and Ottawa. There is construction near Roger Stevens Drive, but no delay getting through there at the moment. Canadian Tire's back to class big red sales on. 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I'm Gord Taylor with Country 101.1 Traffic.
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1: Country 101.1 weather for Ottawa and the Valley. A mix of sun, cloud, showers, and the risk of a thunderstorm today with a high of 24 degrees. Feeling like 26 with that Humidex. Down to 12 with showers overnight and then a mix of sun and cloud tomorrow with 25. Showers Sunday with 23. Right now it's 17.
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0: Bird and Park, 6:56. Good morning, it's Robin and PJ.
1: Another chance to win something great with this radio station. All the details coming up just after 7 o'clock. In the meantime, the messages that weren't meant for us. Melissa says, hi, Robin and PJ, I got a lower body part pick.
0: Oh.
1: From a random number.
0: Yeah.
1: Trying to message someone else and type my number accidentally. My question back was, why on earth would this be the very first thing you texted somebody? No response. That's a great question, Melissa. I don't know.
0: You could go in a totally different direction in that situation and text something back to them, whether it's yours or somebody else's. Something out of a magazine, something off of a movie, text it back to them, see what happens, see where it goes. No?
1: I don't think so. This oddly happens. Maybe it happens to men, too. I'm curious to know, 269-269, if you're a dude and you've received any risque photos from women.
0: Never.
1: Because this happens all the time when women are dating online. And I find it super odd. Right?
0: From, like, the people you hook up with as a date?
1: No. Like, men just send lower body photos.
0: Mm-hmm.
1: That's not what anyone wants to see. Like, I don't even know you. Why would you send that?
0: Yeah.
1: Right? If you haven't met somebody, and even if you have, like, that's the first, like, Melissa says, that's how you start your conversation? No. I wonder if women do it. I wonder if men are, if you're a dude and you have received random risque body part photos from women, 269-269, I'm just curious.
0: Not only have I never received them, I can tell you that

0: any guy I've talked to has never received them either. I just think it's a thing that women don't do.
1: No, we sure don't. Because we're normal.
0: Why not?

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1: Good morning. Here's what's making news in Ottawa. Ottawa police continue to investigate a shooting earlier this month that sent one person to hospital and has a suspect on the loose. On August 5th, that was last Wednesday, police were called to a home on Belleville Street to reports of gunshots. This was around 1:30 in the morning that day. One man was sent to hospital with non-life-threatening injuries. Now, no arrests have been made in the case, which police are calling a targeted incident. Police are looking to speak with anyone who may have information. A cleanup after that intense storm on Wednesday night continues. This morning, high winds and torrential rain battered the city, causing more than 7,000 customers to be without power yesterday morning. There were also reports of hail, even intense lightning. This is the second intense storm the capital has seen this summer, along with several tornado warnings. Back on Canada Day, the city was doused in more than 100 millimeters of rain that flooded thousands of basements and forced weeks of cleanup. Many are still being impacted by that storm. Premier Doug Ford has announced the framework for Ontario's Artificial Intelligence Data Center playbook. The Ontario government says the framework will attract the best data center investments to the province, while being described as an early initiative in the government's plan to leverage artificial intelligence and possible economic opportunities. Ottawa weather, we're in for a mix of sun and cloud today, but we could see showers this afternoon. Risk of another thunderstorm here, a high of 24 degrees. That risk of thunderstorm continues overnight as it dips down to 12. And then tomorrow, finally some sunshine, mix of sun and cloud throughout the day, a high of 25. With Ottawa News, I'm Christine Clark.
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0: Ella Langley, Morgan Wallen, I Can't Love You Anymore, 7:07, good morning. It's Robin and PJ, and we have breaking news just for you.
1: We did it before, and we're doing it again.
0: Right.
1: Chris Stapleton's show, so good last week, that we're now going to send you to his second show when the All-American Roadshow swings back through Rogers Stadium in Toronto again. Tuesday, September 1st will be the second date. So basically, he didn't do back-to-back shows. They didn't schedule them that way, right? He stopped there. He swings out on the rest of the tour. He swings back through for the second show. You could be there. All you have to do is go to the website right now, enter for a pair of tickets. It's going to be amazing, I can tell you right now. Remember, Guns N' Roses showed up at the last show.
0: Yeah, I'm not sure Guns N' Roses will be at this one, but... Why wouldn't he have them on the rest of his tour?
1: You don't want to miss your chance to find out, though, who might make a pop by.
0: Who
1: right?
0: knows?
1: You
0: who knows?
1: Know.
0: And let's be fair. The reason he's coming back is because he knows he can sell it out again. So it'll be a sold out show for sure. You were at the last one.
1: I sure was. And let me tell you that this song is amazing.
0: Oh, he played White Horse?
1: Of course he played White Horse. I was only yelling, play White Horse the whole time. And then he was like, okay.
0: All right, fine. I'll do it. I'll play my arguably...

0: 7:12, it's Robin and PJ. Whenever I smell blank, it reminds me of blank. Fill in the blanks. Blanks. I had some yogurt, and it was a mistake. Okay, now it's in my throat. 269-269 is a text line. You smell something, and then it instantly transports you to another place and time. Tell us what it is.
1: Barbecue automatically takes me back to, like, when I was a teenager and coming home from baseball practice and riding into the backyard, and my dad was grilling burgers.
0: Yeah.
1: See? Every time.
0: Every time. And that's the thing. Our noses associate nostalgic things. Mm-hmm. And I don't know if you've noticed this, but apparently this summer's surprise fragrance trend is cola, the scent of cola. Beauty experts say that those inspired perfumes are taking off. Scents that combine fizzy cola notes with hints of citrus, caramel, and spice. And
2: why do you want to smell like Coke?
0: Because we associate
1: Pepsi,
0: it. Nostalgia. Oh, Diet Pepsi. If you can smell like Diet Pepsi, I am right there beside
1: That's
0: you.
1: That's too much.
0: Right?
1: You would get so tired of that.
0: Oh, no, sir.
1: Yes, you would.
0: But we associate cola with things like road trips, movie nights, summer memories, right? Mm-hmm. It's nostalgic, right? That's why certain scents always take us back to something else.
1: Right.
0: So smelling like a fresh can of Pepsi is officially a thing.
1: Jeez. Okay. There's no new fragrances, right? What do we do? We gotta come up with a new perfume. Well, let's start.

0: Start with Coke or Pepsi and make something from that. Man, oh man. Honestly.
1: Fill in the blanks. Whenever I smell blank, it reminds me of blank. 269-269 is the text line.
0: Whenever I smell farts.
1: No.
0: No. Reminds me of.
1: Pick something different.
0: Owen Ringling. Back.

0: 719, fill in these blanks. Whenever I smell blank, it reminds me of blank. We're finding out this morning that the scent of cola is the nostalgic scent of this summer. Summer's I don't want to like alarm anybody, but summer's only a couple weeks more, right?
1: Stop talking like that.
0: No, I'm just saying, like, I'm surprised we didn't tune into this like back in July. Anyways.
1: Summer goes into September, so.
0: Okay. Joey's here. He says, hi, Robin and PJ. Whenever I smell fresh cut hay or cow manure, it makes me feel like I'm back at home, right? Like growing up on a farm and stuff like that.
1: Fresh cut grass takes me back to when I was younger, too, for sure.
0: I like this one. Final net type hairspray reminds me of my grandma, right? And sometimes certain scents will remind you of certain people,
1: specific
0: too.
1: People, yeah.
0: Which I like. 269-269 if you got something real specific. Good morning, Sandra. Fill in the blanks. Whenever I smell blank, it reminds me of blank.
2: Whenever I smell the unique combination of urine and garbage, it reminds me of going to the Toronto Blue Jays game in the summer.
1: Meet me back in the day.
2: Oh, no. There yesterday, and it was there.
1: Really? That's not a memory that I get.
2: Yeah, it's there. It's wonderful.
1: Urine and garbage.
0: It's funny because it's true.
1: Really?
2: Yes.
1: I don't see that or smell that.
0: Oh, man. I mean, I think that's just like the heat of a city of the size of Toronto, right? At this peak time of the year where it's like really hot and humid for many days on end. I was there just about a week and a half ago, and I would agree there were wafts, okay?
2: Especially in the parking garage.
0: Oh, dear. Good job.
1: Lovely.
0: That was very specific.
2: Thank you.

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1: Here's your traffic update for Ottawa and the Valley. Still a pretty decent drive on the major routes. There's a bit of a slowdown on the eastbound Queensway from Carling to Parkdale, but the rest of the trip on the Queensway in and out of the downtown core is moving well. No issues on the 174 westbound getting through Orleans. Looking good on the bridges coming in from Gatlin. There's light delay coming off the Champlain Bridge onto Island Park, but it's moving well southbound on Island Park as you make your way towards Scott Street. Needing an oil change or maintenance check, drop into Mr. Lou Plus Tires. No appointment needed before you hit the road this summer. Mr. Lou Plus Tires celebrating 50 years. I'm Gord Taylor with Country 101. 1-1 traffic.
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16: Country 101.1 weather for Ottawa and the Valley. A mix of sun, cloud, showers, and the risk of a thunderstorm today with a high of 24 degrees. Feeling like 26 with that Humidex. Down to 12 with showers overnight and then a mix of sun and cloud tomorrow with 25. Showers Sunday with 23. Right now it's 17.
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1: Good morning, Julie. Okay, whenever you smell blank, it reminds you of blank.
2: Yes. Well, every time I smell cedar or like cedar trees or cedar mulch, it reminds me of my grandpa's farm because he used to raise hamsters for pet stores.
3: Oh.
1: This is where they come from.
3: When I smell the cedar wood chips, I think of that when we had a hamster when I was a kid.
2: Yeah. So multiply that by about, I don't know, probably 50,000 hamsters. I don't know.
1: Oh, my God. How many hamsters would he have at a time?
2: I was little. I don't remember, but the barn was full. There was rows and rows and rows of hamsters, and he had a contract with pet stores.
3: Wow.
1: Hamsters are tricky, eh? And then one gets out, and it gets, for some reason, like, I mean, I'm sure this isn't the case in a barn, but when you have them at your home, one gets out, and somehow it ends up in the walls.
2: Yeah, I know. We did the same thing. Kids had hamsters, and the parents were the ones that cleaned the cages, and we used to put them in the little bowls and let them run around the house.
1: Oh, that would have been such a fun place to grow up.
2: It was a lot of fun until they bounced down the stairs.
3: Well, we're short one hamster.
1: Yeah, we're a hamster down.

0: on.
1: Nostalgic smells at 269, 269 is the text line. You know, every time you smell blank, it makes you think of blank.
2: I got one for you.
1: Okay, go.
2: Dracar Noir. Takes me right back to high school. When I smelled
1: when everyone smelled like Dracar Noir.
2: Exactly. Or CK1. Remember CK1?
1: God,
2: the fragrance for everyone.
1: It's for everyone. Or is it? I don't know.

0: It was at one time.
1: And then in college, it was Aspen.
0: Oh.
1: You remember Aspen?
0: No, I don't think I do.
1: Yeah, Aspen and...
0: Axe and, body spray.
1: No, Axe was later. Aspen was one for sure.
0: Those are that's the Axe body spray of our generation. Okay? Yeah. Lots of good ones coming in. Lori says, hey, guys, anytime I smell the smell of a skunk, it reminds me of my pregnancy. When I was pregnant, I would instantly puke anytime I smelled skunk. So even to this day, it's exactly the same.
1: The body does weird things when you're pregnant. It really does. I can always tell when my wife was pregnant because she would come down and at completely randomly, she would say, "Do you smell that?" And I'd be like, "No, what are you talking about?" And then she'd be very specific about a specific scent that no one else could smell. And I'd be like, "Oh, there's a, yeah. All right, make sure that the, we have diapers and is the crib ready to go?"
0: Yep.
1: Yeah, I could just tell right away. Her scent abilities were heightened when she was pregnant. So, wild stuff. 269-269 is a text line. You can send us a voice note as well.
2: When I smell Old Spice, I think of my dad. Dad's no longer with us, but every time I smell it, I think of him. Because I used to sit on the counter when I was little and watch him shave.

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1: Hey, it's Ryan Fox. And this weekend, can Morgan Wallen repeat for the third week in a row at number one with Don't We? Or will he be tested by a different Morgan Wallen song? It's good to be Mr. Wallen right now. Plus, this weekend, we welcome Tim McGraw, Megan Maroney, Luke Combs, and our special guest, Lauren Elena. 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
2: Here's traffic update for Ottawa Valley. We have a collision on Santa Ross southbound between Innes and Barassa. Just the bus lane is open, so it's causing a bit of delay. Eastbound Queensway seeing some slowdowns as you approach Carling through to Rochester. The rest of Queensway in either direction is moving well. Same with the 174 through Orleans. Not seeing any issues on the 416 as you come up from Kempville. There's construction near Roger Stevens Drive, but no delay at the moment. 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I'm Gord Taylor with Country 101.1 Traffic.
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14: Country 101.1 weather for Ottawa and the Valley. A mix of sun, cloud, showers, and the risk of a thunderstorm today with a high of 24 degrees. Feeling like 26 with that Humidex. Down to 12 with showers overnight and then a mix of sun and cloud tomorrow with 25. Showers Sunday with 23. Right now it's 17.
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0: Stephen Lee Olsen, out of yours, 7:56. Good morning, it's Robin and PJ. And if you missed it yesterday, just after 8 o'clock, we finally had another winner. We finally had another winner, Robin.
1: We couldn't believe it. We thought at some point it may never happen again. But good on you, Sonia. Here's how it's done. Which instrument has 88 keys?
2: Piano.
1: Which planet in our solar system is known as the red planet?
2: Mars.
1: How many colors are in a standard rainbow?
2: Seven.
1: Marshmallows, chocolate, and graham crackers are ingredients in which treat?
2: S'mores.
1: How many Great Lakes are there?
2: Five.
1: What do you call a group of geese?
2: A gaggle.
1: In Sesame Street, who has one giant eyebrow, Bert or Ernie?
2: Bert.
1: What is the currency in Japan?
2: A yen.
1: What is the capital of Italy?
2: Roma.
1: What is the square root of 16?
2: Oh, four?
3: Oh, my
1: yes!
3: God!
1: Yes!
3: We have a winner! It happened!
0: Four? Doesn't matter how you get there, as long as you get there.
1: You just got to get there, okay? Your chance to win $1,000. It can happen to you, too.
0: Yes.
1: We have proof once again that it is possible. 810 is your next crack at Robin and PJ's $1,000 Minute.
0: Here's Kane Brown and Woman. Hey, it's not.

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1: Good morning. Here's what's making news in Ottawa. Ottawa police continue to investigate a shooting earlier this month that sent one person to hospital and has a suspect on the loose. On August 5th, that was last Wednesday, police were called to a home on Belleau Street to reports of gunshots. This was around 1:30 in the morning that day. One man was sent to hospital with non-life-threatening injuries. Now, no arrests have been made in the case, which police are calling a targeted incident. Police are looking to speak with anyone who may have information. A cleanup after that intense storm on Wednesday night continues. This morning, high winds and torrential rain battered the city, causing more than 7,000 customers to be without power yesterday morning. There were also reports of hail, even intense lightning. This is the second intense storm the capital has seen this summer, along with several tornado warnings. Back on Canada Day, the city was doused in more than 100 millimeters of rain that flooded thousands of basements and forced weeks of cleanup. Many are still being impacted by that storm. Premier Doug Ford has announced the framework for Ontario's Artificial Intelligence Data Center playbook. The Ontario government says the framework will attract the best data center investments to the province, while being described as an early initiative in the government's plan to leverage artificial intelligence in possible economic opportunities. Ottawa weather, we're in for a mix of sun and cloud today, but we could see showers this afternoon, risk of another thunderstorm here, a high of 24 degrees. That risk of thunderstorm continues overnight as it dips down to 12. And then tomorrow, finally some sunshine, mix of sun and cloud throughout the day, a high of 25. With Ottawa News, I'm Christine Clark.
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0: Minute.
1: It happened yesterday for Sonia. It could happen for you right now. Robin and PJ's $1,000 Minute could pay out $1,000 going into your summer weekend.
2: Why not? It happened before. It can happen again. Why not 2 days in a row, right? Your chance right now. Just text your first and last name to 269-269. You could be the one taking your shot at $1,000 in cold, hard cash. Robin and PJ's $1,000 Minute plays right after Bobby Wills. Now you know.

0: questions, 60 seconds, $1,000 up for grabs. It's Robin and PJ's $1,000 Minute.
1: Well, Cassie, you heard what happened yesterday, so are you ready to win $1,000 back to back?
2: I hope so.
1: I hope so, too.
3: How do you normally do when you play along?
2: Oh, I always do great, but I'm shaking now.
1: So. Just channel Sonia's play from yesterday when she won $1,000, and this could be you as well. Okay? It's that simple. Right. Mm.
3: Did you get all of them yesterday, too?
2: I think so.
3: Yeah.
1: Just saying.
2: I can't think right now.
1: Okay. Don't think, just do. We're putting 60 seconds on the clock here, Cassie. You'll get 10 questions just like everybody else. Get them all right. It's $1,000 in your pocket going into the weekend. We'll take the first answer that comes out of your mouth. If you don't know, you can always pass. We'll come back at the end if there's time, okay?
2: Okay.
3: All set?
2: Yes, I'm set.
3: All right, here we go. Nerves aside, your timer starts.

0: Now,
1: what are the three primary colors?
2: Red, blue, and yellow.
1: What is Harry Houdini known for?
2: Magic.
1: Which show has the mother-daughter duo Lorelai and Rory?
2: Gilmore Girls.
1: What is the name of the worldly event where you can only look at the sun through special glasses?
2: Solar eclipse.
1: In Disney's The Lion King, what was Simba's father's name?
2: Mufasa.
1: How many countries border Canada?
2: One.
1: What's the name of the song that Friends cast member Phoebe Buffay is known for?
2: Smelly Cat.
1: What is it called when birds fly south for the winter?
2: Migration.
1: Who is Wile E. Coyote always trying to catch?
2: The Roadrunner.
1: In poker, what is the better hand, a straight or a flush?
2: Oh, a flush?
3: Oh my
1: God! Come on! It's 2-2, Perfect Blaze!
3: What is happening right now?
1: This is the best week of our lives, Kathy!
2: Oh my God, this is so crazy.
3: What is happening? Are we in an alternate universe right now?
1: This is awesome.
3: Oh my gosh.
1: I'm having the best time this week. This is the best show ever, as was yesterday.
2: Friday.
1: Right? Cassie, what are you going to do with $1,000?
2: I don't even know.
3: We just gave away $2,000 in 2 days.
1: Good.
2: Oh, yay. Thank you, guys. Oh.
3: Cassie's like, I don't care. I got my 1,000. Yes.
1: I love that you knew Gilmore Girls before the question even ended. Like, you are obviously a huge fan.
3: I also love how you paused on how many countries border Canada.
2: Oh, yeah, that was...
1: See, that was a trick question, and you didn't fall for it.
3: Yeah. Wow. Wow.
1: All we do is give away $1,000 on this show now. It's official. Cassie, I'm so excited for you.
3: Robin, our boss is online too.
1: I'm not available to take those calls. Yes, Cassie!
3: Cassie, you just won $1,000 in cash.
2: Thank you.
3: You're very welcome.
1: Hang on. What are you going to do with the money? What are you going to do?
2: Oh,
1: you have to spend it all this weekend.
2: We're going on a trip next week, so I'll probably put it towards that.
1: Ooh, where are you going? Where are you going?
2: New Brunswick. Yeah.
3: All right.
1: New Brunswick with new money.
3: All right. Congratulations, Cassie. $1,000 in your pocket with Robin and PJ's $1,000 Minute.
2: Thank you so much.
3: Hang on the line, okay?
2: Okay.
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1: Wow.
2: Man, oh man.
1: Look who's just giving away thousands of dollars this week.
2: So I wrote this down yesterday because I was trying to figure out how long it had been since we gave away $1,000.
1: Okay.
2: Because yesterday we had given away $1,000 for the first time in a while.
1: In forever. So yeah. Jill was our first winner. When was that?
2: Jill was in February of this year.
1: Okay. So that's a long time. All right. And then we've had no one. And then yesterday we had Sonia.
2: Sonia.
1: And today we had Cassie.
2: And Cassie.
1: And now we're on a streak of just giving away money.
2: Oh, man. Man. $1,000 in back-to-back days. $2,000 over 2 days.
1: This is the best week of my life. I love giving away money.
2: I love giving away other people's money.
1: Our boss is off this week, too. She's
2: I know,
1: gonna be
2: right?
1: like, what are you guys doing?
2: How much did you give away?
1: $17,000.
2: Put it this way. It's just glad there isn't another day in this week. Because if there was, we might give away another $1,000.
1: Good is what I say.

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1: Well, good morning. Here's a look at the roads for Ottawa and the Valley. We have a collision on Saint-Laurent southbound between Innes and Bourassa. Just the right lane is getting through. Two left lanes are blocked. Rideau Street between Waller and Cumberland. There's a collision involving an STO bus. It's down to one lane in each direction. On the Queensway, there's a light delay westbound around Nicholas, but a little heavier on the eastbound Queensway from Carling through to Rochester. The slowest to getting through Carling. Canadian Tire's back to class big red sales on. 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Exclusions apply. I'm Gord Taylor with Country 101. One traffic.
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9: Country 101.1 weather for Ottawa and the Valley. A mix of sun, cloud, showers, and the risk of a thunderstorm today with a high of 24 degrees. Feeling like 26 with that Humidex. Down to 12 with showers overnight and then a mix of sun and cloud tomorrow with 25. Showers Sunday with 23. Right now it's 17.
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10: Stella Lefty. 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On a-

0: Adrian, let's call this drinking ruined this for me.
1: Oh, no.
0: Because we were talking about the smells that reminded people of stuff. So tell us your story. Set the scene.
2: It's been 22 years, which is awful to say because it makes me feel really old. But it was grade 12. They do the whole prom. And, of course, you know, they have to do the after party.
0: Of course.
2: Right? Well, my friends and I, we skipped the whole prom.
0: Screw the prom, okay? You're moving.
2: Oh, yeah,
0: to the after
2: we
0: party.
2: Were just yeah. not interested. Mm. We wanted to do the after party. So we did the after party early for the whole night. Well, let's just say there was a lot of us. So, yeah, we were just have fun drinking. Well, for me, it was my first time ever having whiskey. So we all know where that goes. So
0: straight to the hard stuff.
2: In.
0: Straight yeah. to the hard stuff.
2: Yeah. You know, you can't start with, you know, something, you know, small. Beer. And a few hours in, they put me on the couch. And they decided that it was a fantastic idea to put a bucket with Pine Sol so that it would mask the smell of my puke.
1: So they wanted you to puke into the bucket with the Pine Sol.
2: With the Pine Sol, because it would mask the smell. They didn't want to interrupt everybody else's, you know, going on.
0: Sure.
2: Yeah.
0: So how do you feel about Pine Sol now?
2: I cannot, for the life of me, stand the smell of Pine Sol.
1: No doubt.
2: Doesn't matter what scent. It was original back then.
1: Yeah.
2: But I cannot do it. It's awful. But every time I smell it, it's like an instant memory. And
0: sure.
2: then I laugh. And then I'm like, oh, yeah, I remember that.
1: Do you get nauseous?
2: Oh, it's just not a great feeling.
1: Little gag reflex?
2: Yes. Yes.
0: Congrats, literally. Adrian. This show has got you a case of Pine Sol for cleaning
1: Yay!
0: Your home.
2: Yay.
1: She doesn't sound excited.
2: No. I'll pass on that.
3: Just a poor boy from a pothole town. Kind when you're in, it's hard as hell to get out. Even if you do, you turn back around. And being broke don't help.

0: 911.
1: 8:43, it's Robin and PJ. What's the worst thing drunk you has done that really screwed over sober you? 269-269 is the text line, because that's where this conversation has turned.
2: Pine Sol. That's an interesting theory, though.
1: If
2: a bunch of drunk people at a party thinking, let's put some Pine Sol on the bottom of this bucket, so when our friend pukes into the bucket, it's not going to ruin the party for everybody else.
1: Mm-hmm.
2: Wow. And now what's been ruined is Pine Sol for that caller.
1: Adam's here and says, hey, guys, I wrecked a job interview for myself. He said, I had this interview for a job that I thought was cool, and it was close to my house, like within walking distance. Mm. I'd had a bad day the day prior, so I decided to drink a lot the night before my interview. I was probably the most drunk I've ever been. Decided to go for a

0: walk and have some fried chicken. I sat down at a random company's outside lunch area. I live in an industrial kind of area. Lots of companies, no houses. Just talking to myself, eating chicken until the security guard kicked me out. Fast forward tomorrow, to my horror, my GPS takes me to the exact same place and the security guard on duty is the same guy I have the interview with.
1: Oh.
0: I did not get a call back.
1: Wow. Like, what are the chances of that? Like, astronomically low, the chances of that. The same security guard as the guy interviewing? The guy that kicked you out? Like, the drunk bum that you were? Oh, man. Wow.
0: This one from Nick. I had just passed out and I must have gotten up to go pee, but the only thing I remember is being in the attic squatting, and when I stood up, my foot fell through the ceiling.
1: What? Where was he?
0: In the attic the next morning,
1: his
0: I woke
1: attic?
0: Up with scratches and bruises all down my leg and a huge hole in the ceiling with a pee stain around it.
1: Oh,
0: I honestly have no idea how I got up there.
1: Wow.
0: First of all, no one goes into the attic.
1: No.
0: Okay? Who even goes there on a regular basis?
1: Attics are scary.
0: Maybe that's the only way you can go up there is if you're drunk.
1: Or you just buy a house that doesn't have an attic. Like mine.
0: I'm dying.
1: Hey, this was big news yesterday when Luke Combs announced another leg, the 2027 edition of his tour.
0: Hold it.
1: Two cities in Canada are thrilled, Edmonton and Vancouver.

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4: Here's traffic update for Ottawa in the Valley. We have a new collision to add to the list. This one, Bronson southbound at Sunnyside, right at the entrance to Carleton University. Still working a collision on Santa Rosa southbound between Innes and Barassa. Just the left lane is blocked now. And Rideau Street between Waller and Cumberland is a collision involving an STO bus. It's down to one lane in each direction. It's been a smooth Queensway ride this morning. The big slow spot is eastbound between Carling and Rochester. 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I'm Gord Taylor with Country 101.1 Traffic.
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10: Country 101.1 weather for Ottawa and the Valley. A mix of sun, cloud, showers, and the risk of a thunderstorm today with a high of 24 degrees. Feeling like 26 with that Humidex. Down to 12 with showers overnight and then a mix of sun and cloud tomorrow with 25. Showers Sunday with 23. Right now it's 17.
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0: That's a wrap, everyone.
1: We are done.
2: That was amazing.
3: That was so good.
4: Great job, everybody.
5: Yeah.
6: Well, we gave away another $1,000 today. So this show won't be on the air come Monday morning. That's two.
7: Actually, you're
6: in a
7: off,
6: week.
7: You're off Monday.
6: I'm,
7: so that's
6: yeah,
7: the
6: I'm
7: only thing
6: Monday.
7: Saving us from giving it away 3 days in a row.
6: Okay, good. Everyone will forget by Tuesday. Man, back-to-back wins in Robin and PJ's $1,000 Minute. This is a week for the books, and lots of great texts coming in, too. People are loving it.
7: Couple of things. Chris Stapleton. Tickets available. We got a chance for you to go see his new show September 1st. So if you want those tickets, get to the website. Also, random texts that you receive from people you either know or don't know. Did you get a response yet from your friend out west?
6: No, my friend Jen sent me like a sideways winky face kiss
7: double
6: emoji. Two of them last night. I think they were meant for her boyfriend.
7: Right. You replied with the double winky kiss face again.
6: I was like, does this mean our relationship's going to the next level? And yet no response.
7: Okay.
6: Now I've been ghosted.
7: All right, well, good luck with that.
6: We also talked about smells, what they remind us of, and then that led into somehow drinking and things we shouldn't have done.
7: A little bit of weirdness.
6: Paula, this is amazing. What did drunk you think was a good idea that sober you realized was not?
8: Drunk me thought it was a good idea to bleach my hair.
6: Yep.
8: Sober me realized hats were in. I woke up with no hair.
6: You like no hair? Like you burnt it off?
8: I was a hair model. I had hair down past my bum. Beautiful, long, gorgeous hair. I thought, you know what this means? Some highlights.
6: Yep.
8: I bleached it and I put it up in a towel. Then drunk me thought that was after I washed out the bleach. And so I went to sleep. And then I woke up and I sat up and my hair didn't come with me.
6: No.
7: Oh, wow.
6: Because if you leave bleach in your hair, it will literally fall out.
7: Like
6: how hard it is.
7: You used actual bleach, like the chemical?
8: No. Oh. My sister's a hairdresser. I had all the right stuff.
7: Oh, okay.
8: And
6: you just used
8: right
6: it wrong.
8: I didn't do the final, most important step, which is rinse it.
6: Oh, no.
8: Yeah.
6: Did she have to give you a short hair? I was going to say you had to wear a pixie cut after that.
8: Yeah, I have like the before and after pictures, and she's just shaking her head in every single one.
6: She's like, she's like, you're lucky I can fix this.
8: And she did, it was such a cute pixie cut, the only time I would ever have one in my life. But I went from having like 3 feet of hair to nothing.
7: All because you had a little too much to drink.
8: A lot too much.
9: Robin and PJ in the morning.

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1: Have you had a good summer? Hey, it's Samuel filling in for Jesse. There's only a few weeks left to make sure you have the best summer possible. And we are trying to help you out a little bit. I'm sure you've heard at this point, Luke Bryan's going to be at the Canadian Tire Center on August 27th. Maybe you've tried to win tickets before. Maybe you thought about buying them.

weren't sure if you can pull the trigger. But right now, I think we've got a great opportunity for you. Starting next week on Monday, we are giving you a chance to win your way into that Luke Bryan show on August 27th. Listen to Country 101.1. Anytime you hear a Luke Bryan song, text WIN to 269-269. That started on Monday. Every single time we play Luke Bryan, you have a chance to win not only tickets to the Country 101.1 suite, but also dinner before the show at Vittoria Trattoria. So next week, if you were to hear this song, you text WIN to 269-269 to get in on this incredible opportunity to see Luke Bryan live. Here he is with Florida Georgia Line. This is How We Roll.

What's your favorite time travel movie? You can text me at 269-269. There's actually a new one coming out this weekend, End of Oak Street, about an entire suburban neighborhood that gets teleported back in time to the time of the dinosaur. And I'm really excited for it. I'm seeing it tonight. But if you do watch it this weekend, I'm sure you're going to spend at least a little bit of time wondering where it ranks in your all-time time travel ranking. And I just don't know if it can get the top spot. Because, like, how do you beat Bill and Ted's Excellent Adventure? Those guys taught me everything I know about Napoleon. I'll forever be indebted to them. I bet if you asked Jelly Roll, he would say his number one time travel movie is Back to the Future, mostly because his new song, Hands Up, takes you back in time, tells you to hop in his DeLorean, and it doesn't tell you to hop in his hot tub time machine. He's a Back to the Future guy. It's Jelly Roll. Hands up.

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1: There's a traffic update for Ottawa and the Valley. You're getting word of a collision on Bronson northbound at Sunnyside right near the Carleton campus entrance. Of course, it's going to be a slow drive there. Elsewhere on the eastbound Queensway, a bit of volume left from Carling to Parkdale as things ease off of there. Now, Woodruff northbound is closed at Richmond Road for construction until the 30th. Renting? 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I'm Miles Marcus with Country 101.1 Traffic.
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2: Country 101.1 weather. Got a bit of a thunderstorm coming tonight as it drops down to 12. Tomorrow, high of 25 with a mix of sun and clouds. Sunday, the rain coming back a little bit. High of 23 with a chance of showers. Right now, 19 with a mix of sun and clouds.
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1: Yeah, it's all about you.
2: Let me know. What's your favorite time travel movie? How about you, Terry?
3: Groundhog Day.
2: Is Groundhog Day a time travel movie?
3: Bill Murray is in that, and he thinks about stuff in the past.
2: Yeah, but I don't know if he's going back in time. It feels like he's repeating a day.
3: Well, yeah, that could be that, yeah.
2: It's a time loop movie.
3: I guess you're right.
2: It is a good movie, and it did completely change how we think about Groundhog Day.
3: Well, exactly. Like, you don't stick your fingers down the hole at all, right?
2: Well, I wouldn't have done that before the movie. How much money do you think Bill Murray makes every Groundhog Day? It must be a pretty penny.
3: It's got to be millions.
2: It must kind of feel like Groundhog Day, where every year the same thing happens to him.
3: Yeah, he can't wait for Groundhog Day.
2: The rest of us, largely indifferent.
3: Exactly. I like to have turkey and chicken.
2: You can let me know what your favorite time travel movie is. Just text me at 269-269. 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

0: They tell you the lightning never strikes twice in the same place, but I think we might have to fact check that. Hey, it's Samuel filling in for Jesse. Every single weekday right after 8 a.m., you have a chance to win $1,000 with Robin and PJ's $1,000 Minute. 10 questions, 60 seconds, you get them all right and the cash is yours. Now, it had been a while since someone had pulled off the win. It's a tough thing to do. But yesterday, Sonia won $1,000. She got all 10 questions right. And then this morning, right after 8 o'clock, Casey played it.
1: In poker, what is the better hand, a straight or a flush?
2: Oh, a flush?
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1: God!
0: The back-to-back victory. Now it feels like whoever's playing on Monday, there's a lot of pressure. See if we can go for the three-peat. If you think you got it, make sure you're listening right after 8 a.m. on Monday.

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2: Hey, it's Robin, and here's what's happening in Ottawa and the Valley. 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
1: Please welcome Bean Brown.
2: What it do, what it do? I got a new song that I call Woman.
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0: We've been talking about your favorite time travel movies. Hey, it's Samuel filling in for Jesse. Carol, what's yours?
1: I think it goes back to the original, like that I watched Back to the Future. I loved it.
2: I think that's just the right answer.
1: You know what? It's a classic, and you know the thinking at that time, and yeah, it was, and it got you thinking. For sure.
2: And it made you think that the DeLorean is a cool car, which is a really tall task.
1: Yeah, it is.
2: Now, do you like the sequels or do you just only care about the original?
1: I only like the original, really.
2: I mean, I did recently watch all three of them, and the first one's basically a perfect movie. I think the second one's kind of bad, and I know my hot take is that three I think is pretty good.
1: Really? Oh, maybe I'll have to give it a chance.
2: Look, I just like seeing Michael J. Fox pretending to be a cowboy. I think it's funny.
1: Yeah, that would be.
2: Just going back to the Wild West seems like a pretty good time. Actually, I am curious, if you could travel through time, where / when would you like to go? You can text me at 269-269. We got Cameron Whitcomb. It's Quitter.

Are you surprised by how big heated rivalry is? Hey, it's Samuel filling in for Jesse. I'm not sure if you've been seeing the news, but they're filming the second season of Heated Rivalry right now. So every day you're getting new announcements about who's been cast in the show. And it has turned into the biggest deal ever. Every single actor who gets announced, there's all these articles buzzing around. If you get cast as a referee who just happens to be on the ice at the same time as Ilya, you're going to get a whole BuzzFeed article written about you, which is so wild because just over a year ago when the first season was coming out, I tried to look around for this. I could barely find an announcement that Connor Story and Hudson Williams were cast in Heated Rivalry. When they were making season one, it was a small show, not a lot of buzz. They're like, oh, maybe it'll be a bit big in Canada. And then since then, it has become

the biggest show, the most important show, the thing Canada is most known for around the world. And there's people you know who have watched the show a dozen times. We got Dallas Smith. Good Time Goes.

0: Text Samuel at 269-269.
1: Yeah, it's all about you.
2: Let me know, if you could travel through time, where would you go? How about you, Steve?
3: Probably somewhere in the 1930s.
2: What would you want to do in the 30s?
3: I don't know. All the gangsters wore suits and stuff. A lot of that's changed these days.
2: Sure, but that meant there were gangsters everywhere. Doesn't feel incredibly safe.
3: Oh, well, as long as you're at the top of the food chain, it doesn't matter.
2: Do you think if we sent you back to the 30s, you'd be at the top of the food chain pretty quickly?
3: No, absolutely not. That'd be fun to try.
2: You are right. It was nice. Everyone was wearing suits. It would look cool. I sweat pretty easily when I'm wearing a t-shirt, so I think I'd be kind of a mess.
3: If you went back in time, you know all the outcomes of sports games, so you'd do really good with betting. So I bet you I would climb the ladder pretty quick.
2: I do believe the gangsters were heavily...

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1: Right.
0: You'd be their whiz kid.
1: Right.
0: You can tell me where you would travel in time. Just text me at 269-269. It's Bailey Zimmerman, Chevy Silverado.

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1: Mira, it's wedding season.
2: Which means it's also anniversary season.
1: And anniversaries can be tricky, especially when your partner says, "You don't have to get me anything."
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3: Country 101.1 weather. Got a bit of a thunderstorm rolling through tonight as it drops down to 12. Tomorrow, mix of sun and clouds with a high of 25. Then the rain coming back on Sunday with a high of 23. Right now, 21, feeling like 25 with a mix of sun and clouds here in Ottawa. And in just a little bit, I'm going to give you a chance to win your way into the Capital Fair. It's kicking off tonight. I'll tell you everything you need to know to win your tickets in just a few minutes, right after Josh Stumpf's Highway Money.

How would you like to go to the Capitol Fair? Hey, it's Samuel filling in for Jesse. Starting tonight in Ottawa, one of the biggest fairs in the world, the Capitol Fair. You could win a pack of four tickets with ride bracelets. It's all running all the way through August 23rd. So if you don't have plans this weekend, if you don't have plans next weekend, this is a perfect opportunity for you to check out the world's finest shows, Midway, the Demolition Derby, the Agricultural Tent, exhibits, and even a petting zoo. And if you would like to take advantage of all this, all you got to do is text me something you would see at a fair to 269-269. I just want to know you're prepared. You know what you're getting into. So just text me anything you would see at a fair to 269-269. And then if I give you a call, you win the pack of four tickets plus those ride bracelets. Right now, Shaboozy, Jelly Roll. Amen.

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0: Candace, can you tell me something that you would find at a fair?
1: Oh, my very favorite thing, cotton candy.
0: How much cotton candy would you eat if you were going to the Capitol Fair?
1: I will eat that whole thing. I will buy one of the big ones, and I will eat that whole thing.
0: Well, we should tell them to get ready for you, because congratulations, you're going.
1: Awesome. Thank you so much.
0: Do you know who you're going to bring with you? You got a pack of four tickets.
1: Three kids. 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
0: Ooh, and I imagine they're going to have

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1: Yeah, it's all about you.
2: Let me know, if you could travel through time, where slash when would you like to go? How about you, Wayne?
3: To see if the resurrection of Jesus Christ, the library at Alexandria, any big significant turning point in the human history, really. Dinosaurs, right? They're cool.
2: You have no interest in, like, your personal history, your family history, just things that they make movies about.
3: Not so much movies, just major human events.
2: Sure, but I think they've made a few movies about the events you've mentioned.
3: But to see what actually happened instead of a movie would be right up my alley, I would think.
2: I do think it would be interesting for you to go back to, like, the crucifixion of Christ and be like, guys, this is major. And they're like, what? We do these things all the time.

0: What's special about the carpenter?
1: I agree, but just to know it's an actual factual thing or not is something completely different.
0: We got Lainey Wilson. It's Phone Keys Wallet.

why? How did I get so

0: James Barker Band, On the Water. If you want to hear more great Canadian country music, then you got to tune in for the Canadian Country Countdown. 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
1: I'm Morgan Griffiths, and I'll be joining Samuel on the Canadian Country Countdown.
0: We're going to be talking about his brand new song, Boondocks, talking a little bit about his family history. You know, they all play music. It's interesting to see how that affects him as an artist. And in fact, as a little tease for you, I've got some previews of the conversation coming up in a little bit. In just a few minutes, I'll share with you what Morgan Griffiths' Can't Stop Buying. It's nothing too bad. It's pretty fun, actually. That's coming up in a bit. Right now, it's Morgan Wallen.

0: What if? Morgan Griffiths is joining us on the Canadian Country Countdown this weekend. That's Saturday at 8 a.m., Sunday at 10 p.m., the show where we go 10 through 1, counting down the biggest hits in Canadian country music. One of the things we talked about is his addiction to buying hats. He has over 70 of them, but there was one hat in particular that made me a little bit nervous.
1: Yeah.
0: And I saw you wearing an LA Dodgers hat.
1: Yeah.
0: Please tell me that's just because you like the look of it.
1: It's just the look. Every hat's just the look. Every hat is just the look. I don't really have any special teams or any favorites. I just buy it. Either it's just the shape of the hat or fits well, or I like the style.
0: If you were a Dodgers fan, I was going to have to end the interview here. It was going to be so uncomfortable.
1: No, I'm not picking favorites with anybody. I wear them because I like them.
0: Fortunately, the interview did go on. We talked about a whole lot more. In just a little bit, I'm going to share with you the reason why Morgan Griffiths is actually pretty jealous of Taylor Swift. And if you want to hear the full interview, you can catch it tomorrow at 8 a.m., Sunday night at 10 p.m. Right now, it's Carter Faith, Betty.

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2: Country 101.1 weather. Tonight dropping down to 12 as we got a bit of a thunderstorm rolling through. Tomorrow looking actually pretty good to kick off your weekend. High of 25, mix of sun and clouds. Sunday a little rainy with a high of 20. Right now 22, feeling like 25 with a mix of sun and clouds.
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0: That's our one to watch, Braden King with We Got Beer. 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Plus, we'll be chatting with Morgan Griffiths. I've been sharing you some snippets of our conversation. I got another one right now where we talked about his plans for his wedding. I know you proposed to your fiance with the Adam Sandler song Grow Old With You.
1: Yeah.
0: When news came out that he officiated Taylor Swift's wedding, were you at all jealous?
1: Oh, yeah. You know, I thought, like, what do I need to do to get him to do that for us?
0: I mean, maybe he's now in the business. Now, if you can connect to some people, he probably is open to doing it.
1: Probably, yeah. I mean, like, yeah, if I get a little bit more out there, more known, then maybe he might come along to our wedding and be like, yeah, I'll do it for you.
0: Exactly. Taylor Swift was the practice run. You'll be the real show.
1: Yeah, this is the real one, yeah.
0: That full interview can be found in the Seeker app. That's S-E-E-K-R, wherever you get your apps. Right now, Jordan Davis, turn this truck around.

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1: Ain't a crazy baby. I just one drink could change things. Who'd ever thought we'd make it? Who'd have thought we'd ever come this far? Sparks flying over Bud Lights. Do what you're doing for the rest.

0: Join in. Text Samuel at 269-269.
1: Yeah, it's all about you.
2: We've been talking about time travel today, where you would want to go to in all of history. How about you, Sarah?
3: I think the 1930s.
2: I had someone else say the 1930s. Why would you want to go to then?
3: The shimmy dresses, the dances.
2: It's a purely fashion decision for you. Less air conditioning, though, which is always my problem with the past.
3: Yeah. A lot of ballooning.
2: They aren't talking enough about how much heat stroke was happening in the 30s.
3: No, and the smells.
2: Oh.
3: That's what the perfume, I think, was for in the cologne. But it just added to the mixture because then you got the smell of both of them.
2: Oh, my gosh. I'm just getting a headache thinking about it.
3: That's what I call ballooning. It's B-O and cologne. Balloon.
2: I get a headache when I have to go into, like, a modern-day perfume shop. I can't imagine what would go on in the 30s. No wonder there was cocaine in the Coke. They needed something to distract you from the headache.
3: Exactly. And the smells.
2: You know, while we're traveling through time, we got the 12 o'clock takeover coming up in a little bit. And we're not going to travel all the way to the 30s. But I do want to hear your favorite throwbacks. You can text me at 269-269. Any song that makes you feel like you're traveling back to some nostalgic past. Right now.

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2: 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Wow.

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0: I know her husband made it look easy, but going back to back, actually really difficult. Hey, it's Samuel filling in for Jesse. Yesterday morning, right after 8 a.m., Robin and PJ played their $1,000 minute. Sonia pulled off the win. She got 10 questions right in just 60 seconds. And you would think, back to back, not gonna happen. And then Casey played this morning.
1: In poker, what is the better hand, a straight or a flush?
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1: Casey!
0: Tune in Monday morning right after 8 a.m. for your chance at the $1,000 minute, or at the very least to hear if we can do what the Kansas City Chiefs could never do, pull off the three-peat. We are about to get into that 12 o'clock hour, your 12 o'clock takeover. Today we're wanting to hear those throwback songs, so if there's anything that makes you feel nostalgic, text me at 269-269. We got Josh Ross, Ain't Doing Jack.

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We're playing your favorite throwbacks today here on the 12 o'clock takeover. I'm Samuel filling in for Jesse. If there's any nostalgic hits you want to hear, you can text me at 269-269. We're going to kick this off with a request from Shannon. She wanted to hear a Canadian legend, Harry Clark.

0: We're playing your favorite throwbacks here on the 12 o'clock takeover. Samuel filling in for Jesse. If you have anything you want to hear, you can text me at 269-269. Whitney, what were you thinking?
1: Winona. No one else on earth. It always gets me.
0: Is there any nostalgic memories that hearing that song brings you back to?
1: Oh, yes. None of them stay on the radio.
0: Okay. I can insinuate a few things.
1: Okay, cool.
0: Well, enough insinuated. Let's play the record.
1: That's great. Thank you.
0: It's Winona, No One Else on Earth.

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11: Country 101.1 weather. Tonight dropping down to 12 as we got a bit of a thunderstorm rolling through. Tomorrow looking actually pretty good to kick off your weekend. High of 25, mix of sun and clouds. Sunday a little rainy with a high of 20. Right now 22, feeling like 25 with a mix of sun and clouds.

0: That's Alan Jackson's Living on Love, as requested by Philip. He texted me at 269-269. We're playing your favorite throwbacks here on the 12 o'clock takeover. Billy, I know there's something you want to hear.
1: Here's A Quarter by Travis Tritt.
0: Ooh, and that song came out when a quarter actually meant something.
1: Yeah, exactly.
0: Are there any nostalgic memories that hearing that song brings you back to?
1: Well, a friend of mine was going through some stuff, and I basically played that for her, and it kind of helped. So
0: hopefully if anyone else is going through a hard time, it can help them out here. We'll definitely play it for you on the 12 o'clock takeover.
1: Thank you, sir.
0: It's Travis Tritt. Here's A Quarter. Call Someone Who Cares.

0: We're playing your favorite throwbacks here on the 12 o'clock takeover. Samuel filling in for Jesse. And Keith, you reminded me of a song that I have not thought of in quite some time. What do you want to hear?
1: Owen Wrigling, The Love Song.
0: Oh, the sweater song, right?
1: The sweater song, yeah.
0: I have not heard that song in a minute.
1: That's what I was thinking. You guys play so much of his stuff, but never that one.
0: He's got so many new hits out, we kind of forget about the older ones.
1: I'm from close to where he grew up, so
0: oh wow,
1: I like his music.
0: Did you know him or know anyone who knew him?
1: My dad knows his uncle.
0: Is his uncle a good man?
1: I don't know. I've never met his uncle.
0: Well, I guess we're not going to get a scoop here, but I will play you the song.
1: All right. Thanks much.
0: Owen Wrigling, Love the Sweater Song. You're on the 12 o'clock takeover.

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0: We're going to be talking about his new music, his very musical family, and his growing hat collection. You can also find that full interview later in the Seeker app, S-E-E-K-R, wherever you get your apps. Right now, I'll leave you with some Stella Lefty. It's Boston.

Hey, it's Samuel signing off for the afternoon. Keep on listening because Monica's going to be hanging out with you till 6 o'clock tonight. If you want to hang out with me this weekend, I got your Canadian country countdown tomorrow morning at 8 a.m., Sunday night at

A great tune on a Friday. Toby Keith, as good as I once was. Good afternoon. You're with Monica. Coming up in just a couple of minutes, forget smelling like vanilla or pumpkin spice, whatever scent it is that you like. There's a new scent in town, and I find this one surprising. Maybe you will too. Morgan Griffiths, Just Being Me.

Hello, you're with Monica. This summer, there was a bit of a surprise with this trend because, well, the trend is smelling like cola. Beauty experts say that soda-inspired perfumes have been really taking off, and the scent combines fizzy cola notes with hints of citrus, spice, and even caramel. And if you're thinking, what is the appeal? It's nostalgia. So people say that the smell of cola reminds them of movie nights or summer memories and road trips. And it's been all a part of this growing wave of food-inspired fragrances, like smelling like a banana, which I talked about yesterday. That's a new flavor trend. Also, milk and tomato. I enjoy a fresh tomato. I don't know if I want to smell like tomato. And milk, well, milk can go sour. Okay. Right, listen, I figure the only way I'm going to smell like a soda is if I open one and I spill something on me. And then, I mean, that's one way to save some money because then I'm not going out and buying yet another fragrance. I'll just smell like whatever I spilt on myself. Kenny Chesney and Carry On.

0: 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Luke Bryan is coming to the Canadian Tire Centre on August 27th. 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

0: What's up? 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
7: Country 101.1 weather for Ottawa and the Valley. Today, a mix of sun and cloud. This afternoon, there is a chance of some showers, a risk of a thunderstorm. A high of 24, but it's going to feel like 26 with the humidity. Tonight, partly cloudy with a chance of some showers, a low of 12. And tomorrow, looking pretty gorgeous. Sunshine for tomorrow, high of 25, but it's going to feel like 27. Right now, it's currently feeling like 26.
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There you go. His brand new song, Mess, about heartbreak, chemistry, and giving in to that one person who can still tear you apart. Oh, I'm kind of liking this one. Here is Jordan Davis, I Ain't Sayin'.

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1: Hey, this is Tennille Towns, and you're listening to my new song, Sunshine's Free. I wrote the song as a mission statement, kind of to my own heart, to like slow down and be intentional about noticing the joy that's all around us.

My drama. Hello, you're with Monica. Okay, I got a story for you. I mean, I'm looking for your input. What would you have done in this situation? There's a 25-year-old woman. She, I guess, repeatedly told her boyfriend that, listen, without makeup, I look different. And she even said that to them before they started dating. So they've been together for about 7 months, and she discovered a harsh message on his phone while snooping. Oh, no. Well, there's that. So in the conversation, he told a friend that she was attractive with makeup, but might be one, quote, of the ugliest girls I've seen without it. Oh, no. So the comment left her feeling hurt, rightfully so, and embarrassed. But now she's facing a dilemma. How does she confront him with what he said without admitting she looked through his messages? I mean, you have to admit that. Oh, no. So now the situation has sparked a whole debate online, with many pointing out that both his cruel remark and her snooping raises some serious trust issues in the relationship. That is totally valid. I have to agree with those people. Like, why was she snooping? And why would he talk about her like that? Huh? What would you have done in that situation? Feel free to send me a text, a voice memo as well. 269-269. Jason Aldean, don't tell.

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1: Hey, this is Braden King. 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

In fact, it described her as one of the ugliest girls I've seen without it. And that without, by the way, was makeup. She was left feeling hurt and embarrassed. She wants to now confront her boyfriend, but that means she'd have to admit looking through his messages. What would you have done in that situation? Julie sent in a text and she said, one, why are you snooping through your boyfriend's phone? And two, if that's what he thinks, dump him. And by the way, dump him was all in caps. That's simple. You can reach out anytime, voice memo or text 269-269. Zach John King, get to drinkin'.

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We all get the urge to declutter. Now, before you start that next clean out, you might want to pause and consider what you might lose if you throw something out. Those details coming up in just a couple of minutes. Morgan Wallen and Don't We?

Do you ever get that urge to just declutter? You're with Monica. Maybe you're moving somewhere. You just want to start fresh. Whatever the reason, it does feel good until it doesn't. So before you start your next clean out, you might want to pause and consider what you're about to lose, because it could be just more than just clutter. For example, childhood photos and family albums. Those are something that are irreplaceable. There's something about holding an old photo in your hand. It's not just a picture. It's a frozen moment in your life, a visual time capsule that can like take you back in time to a memory long forgotten. Another thing, important documents and certificates. You never know when you're going to need them. This happened to a friend of mine. They went in, they were cleaning out a family member's home that had passed away, threw out a bunch of stuff. They ended up needing that stuff. Now, luckily, somebody else came along, saw it in the garbage can, and they picked it up. Otherwise, they would have been in a whole lot of trouble. Another thing you might want to consider not throwing out right away, old electronics with personal data. So you might be ready to get rid of that ancient laptop or maybe that old smartphone, but don't throw it out too quickly, because don't forget, you might have things saved on that phone. Like banking logins, private messages, personal photos that you don't want people to see. So you want to make sure that that device has been wiped clean before you give it the old heave-ho. Jelly roll, hands up.

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2: Here's your traffic update for Ottawa and the Valley. Bronson, north and southbound at Sunnyside. We had earlier problems there. That should be cleared away. Eastbound on the 417, finding some volume building. Carling to Parkdale. 174, no troubles there, as well as on the 416. It is problem-free as well. 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I'm Robin Metcalf with Country 101.1 Traffic.
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8: What's up? Alien here. You know, from space. And, whoa, I'm loving people's reactions to the news that Lotto Max now has more chances to win.

0: What's up? Alien here. You know, from space. And... Whoa, I'm loving people's reactions to the news that Lotto Max now has more chances to win, with 40 new prizes of $100,000 on the next draw. See? She also can't believe that the next jackpot is $40 million. But it's real. Believe it.
1: Alien!
0: Way ahead of you, buddy. Already bought my ticket.
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8: Country 101.1 weather for Ottawa and the Valley. Today, a mix of sun and cloud. This afternoon, there is a chance of some showers, a risk of a thunderstorm. A high of 24, but it's going to feel like 26 with the humidity. Tonight, partly cloudy with a chance of some showers, a low of 12. And tomorrow, looking pretty gorgeous. Sunshine for tomorrow, high of 25, but it's going to feel like 27. Right now, it's currently feeling like 26.
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Did you ever just walk out of a job or maybe not show up or give no notice that you were leaving the company? 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Share your stories with the class. 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
2: It's that balance between chasing what you love.

Have you ever decided that you're going to quit a job and quit just right then and there? Hello, you're with Monica. Maybe you walked out, you didn't show up, or you gave no notice that you were like leaving the company. I was talking with a girlfriend of mine, and their kid did have a part-time job. And for some reason this summer, they just didn't get scheduled. So they went a month without working and finally got a shift. And he's like, yeah, no, I'm done. And just decided he was not going to show up. I did get a text at 269-269 from Eric and said, on my first real job, my boss berated me for being over my clocked out time by 5 minutes. That's over, not under. He said, I was making minimum wage. I left and never called them to tell them that I was done. I mean, they're getting upset because you stayed 5 minutes longer. I can understand if they said something because you clocked out early, but staying over. You can reach out anytime at 269-269. Send me a voice memo as well. Here's Kenny Chesney. She thinks my tractor's sexy.

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1: Hey, it's Ryan Fox. And this weekend, can Morgan Wallen repeat for the third week in a row at number one with Don't We? Or will he be tested by a different Morgan Wallen song? It's good to be Mr. Wallen right now. 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
2: Here's your traffic update for Ottawa and the Valley. On the city streets, Bronson north and southbound at Sunnyside, we had earlier troubles there. Westbound on the Queensway at Island Park Drive, we had earlier troubles there in the left lane. Eastbound, a bit of volume curling to Parkside. Watch out for that. No troubles on the 174 or the 416 at last check. 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I'm Robin Metcalf with Country 101.1 Traffic.
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101 The Valley's Country 101.1. Hello, you're with Monica. Got a text from Ken. Ken said that there's actually an accident on Richmond Road. They just closed Richmond End at Eagleson, and traffic is now backing up. If there's something that we missed on the roads, you can send us a text. Call me in studio, 750-1011. Owen Wrigling, Love, Hate, Love on Country 101.1.

0: Thanks to Patty for giving us a call at 750-1011. And I understand that there's another section that we need to avoid in the city.
1: Hi there. I'm just calling to let you know that there is also an accident at Bank and Mitch Owen. It's a severe accident.
0: There you have it. So Bank and Mitch Owen, you might want to avoid that area and find another way around. Jordan Davis and Bar None on Country 101.1.

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Clayton listens to Country 101.1.

walked out on a job or maybe just gave no notice to a company that you were leaving. Hello, you're with Monica. I asked that question last hour. A couple texts came in at 269-269. One of the texts reads, once quit a job mid-shift, my friends were going to Edgefest to see Tool. They needed a driver because the driver bailed. So they offered me a ticket to drive, told my boss I had a family emergency. He asked if the emergency was a Tool concert. I said, yes. He said, if you leave, you're done. Tool show was amazing. Another text here as well. And it says here that one night I went in and took all my belongings and never went back. My boss tried to withhold my last paycheck. And I told my dad, a big burly guy, that said that he would be in to pick it up. And they said he couldn't do that. And according to our listener, they've been happier ever since. You can reach out to the show anytime at 269-269. You can also send me a voice memo there as well. Lainey Wilson, phone, keys, wallet.

0: O'Brien is coming to the Canadian Tire Centre on August 27th. 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
2: Drink a beer. Good afternoon. Here's a look at the roads for Ottawa and the Valley. We have a collision on Mitch Owens eastbound. It's closed at Bank Street. Peter Street between Meadowlands and Harris, and Brisbane between Promenade and Deerline. They're closed due to fallen wires. Already quite busy on the Queensway westbound from Parkdale to Woodruff eastbound from about Maitland now through to Rochester, and heavy backup on Hunt Club westbound approaching Riverside. 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I'm Gord Taylor with Country 101.1 Traffic.
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5: Country 101.1 weather for Ottawa and the Valley. Today, a mix of sun and cloud. This afternoon, there is a chance of some showers, a risk of a thunderstorm. A high of 24, but it's going to feel like 26 with the humidity. Tonight, partly cloudy with a chance of some showers, a low of 12. And tomorrow, looking pretty gorgeous. Sunshine for tomorrow, high of 25, but it's going to feel like 27. Right now, it's currently feeling like 26.
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Langley has been red hot. And in her short career, do you know that she's racked up 5 number one singles? Of course, this one's one of them, Choosing Texas.

a world filled with screens, analog is suddenly cool again. Hello, you're with Monica. This is something I can totally get behind. Loving this. Younger workers are bringing pen and paper back into the workplace. For the longest time, everything just screens. You looked for a pen, you couldn't find one because everybody just carries around a laptop at work. At least even in our workplace, everyone has a laptop. And I'd go into meetings with my pen and my notebook, and they'd have their laptops, their smartphones. Occasionally, I would be like, okay, I'm going to get on board with everybody else and bring my laptop, and then I would never open it. But younger people are embracing the old school tools like sticky notes and handwritten to-do lists and notebooks. They say that it helps them focus. They remember information better. And it's also a nice escape from just emails all the time and chats and notifications. And they rather leave a post-it note for somebody, for a coworker, instead of like even sending a text. So yes, I could totally get behind that. And also, when you have a to-do list that you've written out, there's some satisfaction in scratching out the item that you've just completed. Kane Brown and Woman.

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5: Here's traffic update for Ottawa on the Valley. Working on collisions at Mitch Owens at Bank and Barnsdale just west of Green Bank. There's a section of Green Bank that's closed today between View Bank and Barnsdale for culvert replacement. On the highways, we're looking at a slow ride on the westbound Queensway around Nicholas. And then again, from Rochester to Woodruff, eastbound delays run from Maitland to Rochester. And there's heavy backup on Hunt Club westbound approaching Riverside and approaching Woodruff. 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I'm Gord Taylor with Country 101 Traffic.
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Hello, it's Monica. Tomorrow, Lock and Paddle is taking place. 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

descend upon the Hartwell's locks for a celebratory lockage. 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

What is one of the worst smells ever? We always talk about the great smells, the smells that we absolutely love. Let's talk about the ones that are absolutely revolting. Send me a text or a voice.

What is the most disgusting smell ever? Oh, I have a few, but if I had to pick one of the worst, the juice at the bottom of a trash bin. Hello, it's Monica. No matter how tolerant you think your nose is, some smells will test your limits. The worst odors will just make you wrinkle up your nose, and then they linger in memory like a bad decision. You know what I'm talking about? I would say, yeah, the juice at the bottom of a trash bin, never pleasant. Or actually, wait, there's a tie. My brother's hockey bag. There's something about it. I mean, I haven't lived with my brother in a number of years, but I will never forget the smell of his goalie equipment. Nope. Even just thinking about it, saying it, not even thinking about it, just saying it makes me just like, ugh. What are those smells that are absolutely horrific? 269-269, Shaboozy and Cowgirl.

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2: Good afternoon. Here's your traffic update for Ottawa and the Valley. We had a fender bender on the westbound Queensway at Woodruff. Everybody was congregated on the right shoulder and everybody was slowing down to have a look, but looks like it's clear now. But the westbound Queensway is pretty heavy from Rochester right through to Woodruff. Eastbound delays from Maitland through to Rochester. Working on a collision at Mitch Owens and Bank, also Barnsdale just west of Green Bank. And the 416 southbound, very slow approaching Roger Stevens Drive due to construction. 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I'm Gord Taylor with Country 1011 Traffic.
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6: Country 101.1 weather for Ottawa and the Valley. Tonight, partly cloudy, a small chance of some showers this evening and a low of 12. Tomorrow, sunshine in the forecast and a high of 25. It's going to feel a little bit more like 27. A great day to check out the Capital Fair, by the way, which officially kicked off today and runs until next weekend. CapitalFair.ca for all the details. Right now, it's currently feeling like 27.
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many texts coming in at 269-269 in regards to the worst smell. So here's one: rotting potatoes and milk that's been left in a glass for a few days. Now, were they left in together? I have questions. You know what? It's probably best that I don't ask. Neil said you haven't smelt anything until you work in pest control and you smell dead rats. Yeah, I'll have to take your word for that one. No, thank you. Jeff said, as a mechanic, the worst smell is burnt gear oil stays with you all day. And one more text here. Horrific smells everything. Sincerely, a pregnant lady. I love the text. Thank you so much for reaching out. 269-269 is where you can get a hold of me anytime. Thomas Redd and Jordan Davis with Ain't a Bad Life.

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1: What's up, y'all? It's Bailey Zimmerman. Here's my song, Chevy Silverado. I bought my grandpa's Chevy Silverado, and I lived my life in that truck, and I think that's why it's so special to me.

Ottawa on the Valley's Country 101.1. Win your way in to Bronx and Tonks on August 28th. Hello, you're with Monica. All week long, we've been playing Bull or Bull. I give you a statement. You tell me if it's bull, if it's false, or is it just simply true. Here is your statement for today. The rec laws were once on America's Got Talent. Is it bull? Is it true? 269-269. Send me your answer along with your first and your last name to be put in the draw to win a pair of tickets to Bronx and Tonks on August 28th. Alabama, I'm in a hurry. I'm in-

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1: Good afternoon. Here's traffic update for Ottawa and the Valley. We have a collision on Carling westbound near Parkdale, but it's not blocking into the through lane. Some work on an earlier collision, Mitch Owens at Bank. And if you're on the Queensway, you're going to find delays westbound around Nicholas and slows again from Parkdale to Woodruff. Eastbound Queensway is pretty heavy from Woodruff all the way through to Rochester. And slow on the 416 northbound approaching Roger Stevens Drive for construction. 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I'm Gord Taylor with Country 101.1 Traffic.
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Ottawa on the Valley's Country 101.1. Hello, it's Monica. Congratulations to Bridget. She is off to Bronx and Tonks coming up on August 28th at Ottawa Stadium. I still have one more chance for you to win on our website, though, this time around at country1011.com. But all week long, we are playing Bull or Bull, essentially true or false. And so today's statement was the rec laws were indeed on America's Got Talent, and the answer was true.

So congratulations to Bridget. She is off to the show. You get to check out a rodeo. You get a performance by Dean Brody. Then the Recklaws. It is going to be a whole lot of fun, and we will be there as well. So we hope to see you there. Owen Rigling, Moonshines on Country 101.1.

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4: Hip hip hooray, it's Friday. I've been waiting all week to say that. Let's celebrate with the Quitting Time song of the day. Florida Georgia Line, Long Live.

0: talking about those smells that absolutely stink, that they're just so awful. Hello, you're with Monica. Lots of texts coming in. How about dog sprayed by a skunk? Yep. I'm waiting for that day to happen with my dog. And when it does, I am running away from home. Another text here, my daughter's hockey gloves. She's 9. Can't imagine when she's 15. We also had one for... I can't say the second word on the radio. I feel like I'd get in trouble. How about swamp bum? There, I made a compromise. Kevin did give me a call, and this is the one smell he can't stand.
1: Liver.
0: Liver, there's something about it.
1: Try having it forced on you for 17 months and told, I don't care if you don't like it, you're eating it.
0: Oh, no. You know, my parents used to try to get us to eat it as kids. And I remember at one point on Fridays, they tried to... do liver Fridays? Don't ask. It didn't go over very well. They were the only two that enjoyed it. Myself and my brothers, that was a hard pass.
1: Yeah, I haven't eaten liver since 1978.
0: You have a complete boycott on liver.
1: I really put a boycott on it because I'll be 60.

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1: Happy birthday, Kevin. 65. Woohoo! Something to celebrate. Just don't buy Kevin any liver for his birthday. You can reach out to the show anytime at 269-269. You can also send me a voice memo there as well. Tyler Joe Miller, I would be over me too.

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This is definitely one way to make an entrance at your own wedding. Hello, it's Monica. Some people will arrive by limo, party bus, maybe even a horse-drawn wagon ride. What about by cow? That's what one couple did. Well, I shouldn't say couple. The bride did. Victoria Lee is her

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And so when she got married to Mike on their 10th anniversary, she decided that's exactly what she was going to do. Now, she didn't ride the cow the entire way. First, it was by tractor, and then she rode the cow. It was only for about 30 seconds, but she said that it was the most memorable moment of her life. I would like to think that it would be the second most memorable after marrying her now husband, but, you know, listen, that's not up to me. Regardless, that is definitely one way to make an entrance. Brandon.

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5: Here's traffic update for Ottawa in the Valley. We have a new collision on the eastbound Queensway at Carling. It's a crash with two vehicles in the right lane. Stittsville, Maine at Amber Lake Drive, just south of Hazeldine. A cyclist has been struck. And the 416 southbound, a little busy as you approach Rogers Stevens Drive due to construction. The Queensway eastbound, pretty heavy from Maitland through to Rochester. The westbound Queensway from Island Park headed towards Woodruff. 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I'm Gord Taylor with Country 101.1. Traffic.
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7. 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Right now, it's currently feeling like 27.

If you're not a fan of chores, just simply get a robot to do it. Hello, you're with Monica. We are getting closer and closer to having this happen. In fact, in San Francisco, there is a pilot program that's running right now where they have humanoid robots do things like vacuum and wipe counters and take out the trash. It's about $30 an hour. They can rent these robots. I'm like, well, that's actually not an awful idea. Because some chores, I actually don't mind. And then there's some chores that I'm like, ugh. So if the humanoid robot could take care of vacuuming and dusting, I got the rest. I like cleaning my kitchen. I like doing the laundry. Oh, wait, one more thing. Okay, could you put the laundry away? I don't mind folding. It's just putting it away. It doesn't seem to ever make it into the drawers that's supposed to be in. And apparently it has a lot of people interested because, like, who doesn't want to have a little help with the chores around the house? Because why? It frees up a little bit more time. And if you don't like the chores, well, you get the robot to do it.

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1: Here's traffic update for Ottawa and the Valley. We have a collision on the eastbound Queensway at Carling. Two vehicles. Everybody's over on the right shoulder near the off-ramp. Stittsville, Maine and Amber Lakes Drive just south of Hazeldine. A cyclist has been struck. Things are easing a bit on the Queensway westbound. It's now slow from Carling to Woodruff. Eastbound delays run from Maitland through to Rochester. There's quite a backup heading towards Ottawa on the McDonald-Cartier Bridge approaching Maisonneuve where there's construction. 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I'm Gord Taylor with Country 101.1 Traffic.
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Luke Bryan, that's my kind of night on Ottawa and the Valley's Country 101.1. If you missed the announcement earlier today, this is exciting. A whole lot of fun. Every single time we play a Luke Bryan song all next week, that is a chance for you to win a pair of tickets in the Country 101.1 suite and dinner before the show, thanks to our friends at Vittoria Trattoria. So when you hear Luke Bryan being played, you text WIN to 269-269. That puts you in the draw for your chance to win. I make it bet he's going to be singing that song. I can't wait for the show. I have never seen Luke Bryan. This is going to be my first time, and it's going to be so much fun. And you could be there with us. Get full details at Country 101.1.

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the same theme. Our theme are songs that we think would sound good around a bonfire. If you got some suggestions, text them my way at 269-269. Our first one is from Zach Brown Band. Of course, it's Homegrown. Crank it up.

Homegrown Zach Brown Band, songs that sound good around a bonfire is the theme of our Friday night six pack here on Country Nights. Of course, we got Kid Rock.

0: Beautiful. We're in the middle of our Friday night six-pack, songs that sound good around a bonfire. Send me your suggestions at 269-269. I got to shout out Paul here. He sent me a text and said, anything Montgomery Gentry sounds good around a bonfire. Let's try it out. This one's called Hell Yeah.
1: He works way too much for way too little. 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

a bonfire. So if you got an idea, send me a text at 269-269. Kenny Chesney belongs on the beach most days, but around a bonfire sounds pretty good too. Here's Till It's Gone. Such a good song. Country Nights.

songs around a campfire, right? Hey, it's Sam McDade on Country Nights, and we are in the middle of our Friday night six-pack. Six songs, one theme, that theme being songs that sound good around a bonfire. So we had to put in A Little Big Town, right? A Little Big Town? It's Pontoon. Crank it up.

0: Five down, one to go. Your Friday night six pack.
1: All right, all right. We are down to song one on our Friday night six pack. Six songs, one theme. The theme is songs that sound good around a bonfire. If you want to throw me your suggestions, still at 269-269. I'll try and work them in the playlist tonight. We have Billy Currington for you as our last one.

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1: Here's traffic update for Ottawa and the Valley. Still working on a collision on the eastbound Queensway at the Carling exit. Everybody's over on the right shoulder at the off-ramp. Traffic is a bit slow on the eastbound Queensway from Maitland through to Rochester. The westbound Queensway is totally eased off. Just a slight delay now as you approach Woodruff. Northbound Island Park still heavily backed up heading up to the Champlain Bridge. And the McDonald Cartier Bridge has an Ottawa-bound delay thanks to construction near Maisonneuve. 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I'm Gord Taylor with Country 101.1 traffic.
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1: Hey, this is Tennille Towns, and you're listening to my new song, Sunshine's Free. I wrote the song as a mission statement, kind of to my own heart, to like slow down and be intentional about noticing the joy that's all around us.

0: Neil Towns, Sunshine's Free, and it's right here on Country Nights. You're rocking with Sam. All right, so I wanted to share some news with you. I don't know if you saw this, but apparently in 2027, there's going to be about 5 cars discontinued forever. And while some of these, like, I don't really care about, the number one that has been listed has been around for 25 years, a solid car. All right, so let me run them down for you. The Tesla Model S will be discontinued. The Toyota GR Supra, I hope I'm saying that right, that will come to an end. The Jaguar F-Pace, I don't got Jaguar money, but if you do, that's coming to an end. Volkswagen ID.4, it's an electric SUV that already is heading for retirement. Last but not least, the good old Ford Escape. It's been around for 25 years, the Ford Escape being put out to pasture. Come on now. I love a good Ford Escape. Right now we got Sam Hunt. Let's Take Your Time. Country Nights.
1: I don't know if you were looking at me or not. 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
4: Here's your last look at traffic for Ottawa and the Valley. The collision we had in the eastbound Queensway at Carling has cleared. A couple fireworks displays that were postponed from Canada Day are going to run tonight. They'll both start around 9 o'clock. There's one on Shefford behind the Richcraft Centplex. Another one at the Richmond Lions Park on Huntley. Holly Acres southbound will be closed between Carling and Richmond Road tonight for construction starting at 11 p.m. Canadian Tire is back to class. 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I'm Gord Taylor with Country 101.1 Traffic.
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tonight. Not on Sportsnet. People are not happy about this. Have you seen this online? People are P.O.'d about Apple TV broadcasting it. I mean, yeah, it's a little less accessible, so I totally get it. Game's still going to be good, though, so check it out. Here's Zach Brown, Beyond Chicken Fried, Country Nights.

0: TikTok the other day where Thomas Rhett's chasing one of his kids. He walks by one of his, you know, older daughters who is walking with a little boy's hand in her hand. They're both like 6 or 7. And he stops. Oh, dad's spidey senses on, turns, looks, gives the thumbs down. That little man that she was holding the hand of, that little boy, turned out to be Russell Dickerson's son. So maybe we'll have another country music super couple in like 20 years. Here's Thomas right now, Die a Happy Man. He sure looks like a happy man online. Country Nights.
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I just found out that there is a holdup with the Barbie movie 2 being created. I'll tell you what the deal is in about 5 minutes. First, it's Team Brody. You got the wrong guy on Country Night.

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1: Hey y'all, Lainey Wilson here. 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

0: Biddy. That's Alan Jackson on Country Nights. Hey, it's Sam. Did you know the biggest movie, like Barbie? Remember how mega Barbie was? The sequel to that movie seems like a no-brainer, and they can't get it off the ground. So it looks like we're never going to get a Barbie 2.
1: What did you say?
2: What did you say?
3: You said what?
4: I didn't say it.
0: There's a lot of reasons why this movie is never going to see the light of day. But I bet you can guess the main one. It's greed. It's money. Like, they want so much. It's ridiculous, okay? There are certain people they just can't sign to the movie to bring them back. I'm sure you can guess who these people are. Margot Robbie makes the list. Ryan Gosling and director Greta Gerwig all make the list. Margot Robbie made, and I quote, a cool $50 million for starring in the movie and producing it. Her acting wage was the same as Ryan Gosling's, which was $12.5 million. And apparently Greta Gerwig made tens of millions of dollars by directing the film and writing on it. Reportedly, Ryan wants $20 million for the sequel. I feel like Ken is, you know, the lesser needy actor in this scenario. Warner Brothers has made over a dozen offers over the last few years that have all been rejected. Apparently, one was even for, supposedly, life-changing money. Although, I don't know about you. I don't know what you would call $50 million, but I would call that life-changing. We'll see if it gets made. If not, in the next few months, the rights go back to Mattel. Here's Shaboozy. Good news. It's Country Nights.

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You know who it is? Yep, I knew it. I knew it. I knew you. It's Taylor Swift, Country Nights.

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0: Look, if I said to you, do you want a fried chicken cookie? What would be your first thought?
1: What did you say?
2: What did you say?
3: You said what?
4: I didn't say anything.
0: I doubt your first thought would be yum. And I have another one. It's not mine. I think it sounds disgusting. Oreo KFC have collaborated to create the fried chicken cookie. It is the usual Oreo on the outside, the dark parts. The inside has 11 herbs and spices. That's the flavor. I don't like it. My mouth is like watering right now, like not in a good way. It doesn't actually include any chicken in this cookie. However, if it's chicken flavored, I'm going to be so upset. Right now, you can only get it in China. It's part of Oreo's Playful Time Travel collection. They also have a retro popcorn flavored Oreo, which, I mean, why not lead with that? That feels a little more reasonable. Anyways, I hope it doesn't come here to Canada. I really hope it doesn't because, I don't know, I'm going to have to try it. Someone's going to make me try it. I'm not going to like it. Riley Green right now with a beautiful nod to the late, great legend that is Sir Toby Keith. Think as you're drunk and stick around to the end to hear Toby singing on the track. Crank it up, Suncountry Nights.